0: moving through the crowd. It's funky,
1: funky,
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It's just a natural reverb for your own listening pleasure. I'm here in the company of two young men that are not saying anything because they know that this bit has been recording and further to be shown.

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I'm here in the company of two young men that are not saying anything because they know that this bit has been recording.

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Her hand on his shoulder, his hand at her waist.

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